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But I also want you to know you can trust in God no matter what you might be going through this evening.

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0: Life 100.7. That was Micah Tyler with God Did It. I'm Ben, and when you go on vacation, I've realized something. They are a lot more fun when you go with other people. See, I recently came back from a trip that I took with some extended family, and you know, I've been on trips where you just take your immediate family, those who live with you, but going with a group can be so much fun. So you get to choose your separate ways and come back sharing what cool things you did on the vacation, swapping notes on what you might want to do tomorrow. Or you can all go do the same thing together and just have all the more fun because, you know, you're sharing that experience together. It was a lot of fun playing volleyball in the pool when all of us were, you know, having fun as a family. So when it comes to vacation, I say the more the merrier.
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0: Life 100.7. That was John Reddick with Away. I'm Ben, and it is Monday evening, and I have a rant that I hope you don't mind me sharing with you. Well, the College World Series is upon us, and I'm actually excited to go to a game or two, but it's gotten me thinking, why is it that baseball, America's national pastime, is less talked about and less watched than American football? I mean, don't get me wrong, I love both sports. I'm not someone who follows the players or anything, but I like a game or two. So you would think, though, that the vibes of going to a baseball game, it's summer and you're having a ballpark hot dog, you'd think that would beat out, you know, a regular football game. But no. So a sad question must be asked. Is baseball still America's favorite pastime?
1: It's uplifting.
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0: 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It's Brandon Heath.
1: 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Only way I'm getting to the other side.

0: 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That was Seth Schleter with Counting My Blessings. I'm Ben. 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Yeah, those are called the right song at the right moment moments. And only God can really make those moments happen. 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

0: 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We'll take it all back. And Ben, and tomorrow is the last chance to submit your best dad joke over at lifeomaha.com. 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If your house is cold, just stand in the corner. It's always 90 degrees there. Yeah, hopefully your dad joke is better than mine. 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

0: Life 100.7. That was Jamie McDonald with Left It in the River. I'm Ben, and Jesus said it. You and I are going to have struggles in this life. And I can share with you right now, there's some struggles going on in my life, in the lives of those around me. And I'm sure you're there too, at least to some degree, that, you know, maybe you have a struggle happening in your life. You receive some bad news or something. Well, I can share with you the reason that I find hope still is just knowing that God is with you and I, even in those trying times. And you and I can go to Him for comfort and for strength. I'll leave you tonight with Psalm 34:22 that says, "The Lord will rescue His servants. No one who takes refuge in Him will be condemned." See you next time.
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3: 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That means investing begins with a better question.

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0: with us having so many choices in life, so many paths we can take, we do come to realize that our only hope is in Jesus. Hey, what's going on, fam? This is John Reddick, and I want to share with you the story behind my new song, The Way. In the chorus, we actually say, it's for the saint, it's for the sinner, it's for the world today. Jesus is our only hope. And so we just want to spread that in the church, in the street. We want to spread it everywhere that Jesus is the way, he's the truth, he's the life.
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3: Hey, do you struggle with the assurance of your salvation? 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Hey, like any good parent, God wants you to know that you belong to Him. If you have truly turned from sin and from self and put your trust in Jesus alone, Jesus who is the Son of God and God the Son, you have been saved according to the Word of God. You can rest in the truth of your salvation. 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
1: Deadline days are high pressure.
0: Well, don't feel high pressured. Hey, it's Nick and Lindsay with you because the deadline today is to share your dad joke Woo! And potentially win a propane powered fire pit table.
1: Okay, so you have to share your dad's worst dad joke.
0: Yes.
1: Okay, because poor Nick is struggling for some content at this point. Give him something he hasn't said before, at least. And you could win a, like Nick said, a fire pit table for your greatest dad joke of all time. Plus the best dad jokes. Nick's going to go through them.
0: Yep.
1: And he's going to seriously judge them.
0: Yes.
1: For funniness and eye rolliness and put them in Life 100.7 Greatest Dad Jokes of All Time ebook that you can download after Father's Day.
0: And fathers, those of you who have filled those roles, thank you so much for all you do. Happy Father's Day. You are loved.
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0: with us having so many choices in life, so many paths we can take, we do come to realize that our only hope is in Jesus. Hey, what's going on, fam? This is John Reddick, and I want to share with you the story behind my new song, The Way. In the chorus, we actually say, it's for the saint, it's for the sinner, it's for the world today. Jesus is our only hope. And so we just want to spread that in the church, in the street. We want to spread it everywhere that Jesus is the way, he's the truth, he's the life.
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0: Life 100.7, the latest from John Reddick. That was The Way. Mm-hmm. Hi, we're Nick and Lindsay, looking to laugh and smile today.
1: Indeed. So I was pretty excited yesterday. My son is turning 19 tomorrow.
0: I know.
1: Right. So, and he's a big fan of Dr. Pepper and Flavor Blasted Goldfish. Okay. So there are so many cans of Dr. Pepper and so many bags of Goldfish in my bedroom right now. You know what I found? A recipe for Dr. Pepper chocolate cake.
0: I believe that.
1: I'm doing it.
0: I totally believe that. And that, I'll tell you right now, you might, if you've had it before, let us know. But that actually sounds good.
1: I think it could work. Yeah. It could definitely work. So I'm pretty excited. That made me smile.
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0: 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Nick and Lindsay getting to hang out with you this morning.
1: Mm-hmm. We're focusing on smiling today. Nick, what made you smile?
0: You know what? I got a cute Facebook memory of my son Paul, like, dressed as a cowboy.
1: Nice. Woke up.

0: Hillary Scott, it's Thy Will on Life 100.7. Morning, Nick and Lindsay with you. And unfortunately, we're not going to be playing Morning Scramble today.
1: Yeah.
0: Yep. Couple technical difficulties, but don't worry. It just gives me more time to practice.
1: Oh. Let's not. Man.
0: Yeah, definitely. And maybe.
1: Sorry, friends.
0: Yeah. Yeah. Maybe Morning Scramble is something that makes you smile.
1: There you go.
0: Makes you say, yes, I love that. That's something there.
1: Right.
0: What else makes you smile, makes you laugh, and what's happened in the last couple weeks or so?
1: Okay. My daughter is waking up by herself every morning to get ready for school.
0: So that's a smile for
1: sure. That's a huge win in our house.
0: It could also be one of those laugh cries of hysterics, like, it's taking hold.
1: Oh,
0: she's growing up. Thank you. Thank you for letting her grow to this point.
1: I know.
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0: Life 100.7. That was Testimony by Tarion. I'm Nick, along with Lindsay. And yes. I love the dad jokes. I love collecting the dad jokes. And now you sharing your dad joke can make you a winner. Did you say it's going to get worse?
1: It's making it worse. But that's true. That's true. If you have one of those dad jokes that just makes everybody roll their eyes, groan. But of course, as Nick says, it's meant to make you laugh, not anybody else.
0: Exactly.
1: Right? Well, share that because it could become the greatest dad joke of all time. And you could win a propane-powered fire pit table just in time for Father's Day.
0: Yep. 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Mm-hmm. Today's the deadline to get those dad jokes in, and you're entered for your chance to win. 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Thank you so much, dads, for all you do for if you fill that father role. Thank you. You are loved and appreciated.
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0: That was Mr. Forrest Frank here in Life 100.7 mm-hmm. with Good Day. And maybe you need something to make this day good.
1: Right, right. We survived Monday.
0: Yes.
1: Which is something to smile about.
0: Mm-hmm.
1: Right? Maybe today is the day we celebrate those things over the last few weeks that made us laugh or made us smile. And Lisa has a pretty good one.
0: Yeah. So Lisa shared a picture of this thing that she saw for sale being advertised as a fingerprint changer. Now, this may age you here. Okay, this may date you. It was a car lighter that they used to have in cars in there.
1: Yeah, you pop it out and it was hot.
0: And you may remember as a kid, if you touched the end of that, you'd burn the tip of your finger. I think we all did it, though.
1: I did not. I knew better. I knew to stay away from that.
0: Apparently, I didn't.
1: You did not.
0: That's hilarious.
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0: Building 429, where I belong, here on Life 100.7. Hi, I'm Professor Nick, along with student teacher Lindsay.
1: He's back, interrupting our mornings like always.
0: Well, it's Dad Joke 101. It's class. We got to be focused.
1: But why do we have to wake up for this?
0: You're going to be engaging this summer with friends and family, church events. Maybe you're even helping out at the church with the kids and stuff this summer. You need the dad jokes for them. And dog dad jokes are some of the best.
1: Dogs are the best.
0: Dogs are awesome. And this one is definitely, this one will definitely get you. I used to have a Dalmatian when I was younger.
1: Okay.
0: We had him. His name was Checkers.
1: He's cute.
0: And Checkers was, he was cute. He wasn't the nicest of doggies, but he loved to eat. And I tell you, you'd put that food down, he'd eat it up, and you just knew for that Dalmatian, it always hit the spot.
1: Oh, I'm sorry. I'm sorry you had to hear that.
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0: is a liar.
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0: 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And you're entered for a chance to win your own propane powered fire pit table in time for Father's Day. But you got to submit those jokes by the end of the day today.
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0: Mercy me, that's Make It Well on Life 100.7. How are you today? I'm Nick, along with Lindsay.
1: And, you know, things happen where you just need a day to celebrate the things that made you smile.
0: Yeah.
1: Right? It's actually a little bit of a tough day today here at the studio, too. And so we're looking to grin for the rest of the day. It'd be good.
0: Yeah, and I saw this video recently. It's more of a cute awe smile.
1: Yeah.
0: So there's this giant dog named Chewy.
1: Okay.
0: And Chewy, his owner, loves to take Chewy over to visit her grandmother.
1: Aww.
0: And the grandma and Chewy are such best friends that Chewy will have sleepovers at grandma's house.
1: Oh boy.
0: And grandma will make him ice cream. In a recent video that they shared, grandma is sick. Right. Aww. And so her granddaughter came over and brought Chewy, and Chewy just laid at grandma's feet and wouldn't move so grandma could pet him because he's that big of a dog. And then there's a moment where the granddaughter walks out of the room, she's filming them, and you hear grandma say, "You're not going to take Chewy now, are you? Can he stay here a bit longer?" Ooh. And I'm smiling. Ooh. Dogs, they're the best.
1: Dogs are the best. They are.
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0: Evan Kraft, that's Be All Right on Life 100.7. We're Nick and Lindsay and want to say thank you.
1: Yeah.
0: As we come to the end of the fiscal year, that happens June 30th for the station. 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
1: Mm-hmm, definitely. 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

0: What has made you laugh or smile in the last few weeks? Life 100.7. Nick and Lindsay needing some laughing and some smiling this morning, as we all do, right?
1: Yes, indeed. This one is going to warm your heart up. It's pretty good. We had a friend call in last week asking for prayer for his family where the wildfires were happening at the time in further west here in Nebraska. And I just read a story about it's the largest wildfire in Nebraska history, and thousands were able to donate hay and feed so the farmers and the ranchers could feed their herds.
0: That is awesome.
1: How cool is that?
0: I mean, that's something where you stand up and you say, hey, that's a good thing.
1: No more dad jokes. Oh, sorry. No more today.
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0: Have it on my mind. It's Toby Mac on Life 100.7. Thanks for hanging out with Lindsay and I today. Yeah. Hopefully you got some smiles in, or you're at least focusing on, okay, God, what is making me smile today?
1: How can we find the things that smile today? Yeah. Psalm 139:1 can make you smile, because this one's really cool. It's about how God loves us. It says, "You have searched me, Lord, and you know me."

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2: 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This is joy. This is peace. This is me. Yeah.
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Hey, I'm Tammy, bringing you some encouragement from author Max Lucado. God, he knows what he's doing. And when you can't trace his hand, trust his heart.

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1: 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Josiah Queen helping us to posture our heart today. 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

0: That was Lauren Daigle with Let It Be a Hallelujah. Hey, I'm Tammy on Life 100.7. And when was the last time somebody told you that God loves you? Maybe it was just this morning. Maybe it has been quite a long time. But you know, here's my other question. How did you respond? I don't know if you're anything like me, but often I'm like, oh yeah, thanks. Like, but do I really know the depth of God's love? You know, I recently went to Florida and I don't know if you know this, but there is a lot of sand there. I mean, I've even bit down in my mouth the last 24 hours and I've heard a crunch. Sand in my bag, sand in my Bible, sand everywhere. But I was reminded of this scripture from Psalm 139. It says, how precious to me are your thoughts, O God. How vast are the sum of them. Were I to count them, they would outnumber the grains of sand. And did you know this? There are over 650,000 grains of sand in one small square inch. That right there is a whole lot of love.
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4: Hey, do you struggle with the assurance of your salvation? 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Hey, like any good parent, God wants you to know that you belong to Him. If you have truly turned from sin and from self and put your trust in Jesus alone, Jesus who is the Son of God and God the Son, you have been saved according to the Word of God. 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

0: That was Elevation Worship with Alleluia on Life 100.7. Okay, what is it your dad is known for? Maybe it's his mad grilling skills. Maybe it's those crazy socks he wears all the time. Or maybe it's his dad jokes. You know, the ones that make you roll your eyes, but also secretly smile. Hey, your dad's best worst joke, it might just win Father's Day for him. And by the end of the day today, it's going to be your last chance to submit the dad joke he tells oh so well. 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

0: Peter Burton bringing us Where Would I Be on Life 100.7. 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

0: That was Jamie McDonald with Ain't No Way on Life 100.7. Hey, I'm Tammy, and I think it's time for a summer shout out.
1: What mom already knows.
0: And I get it. Summer, it hasn't even officially started yet. It's just around the corner. But if your family's like my family, you've been living out your summer days. And they truly go by so fast. So this year, I've made it a point to pick mini successes, things that are worth celebrating. And I thought we could do that today together. Okay, my big summer shout out is all three of my teenagers. Are you ready for this? Have a job. I know. I didn't know it was going to happen this summer, but here we are teaching them life adulting skills, and this mama could not be prouder. What about you? What is something you're celebrating? Something that maybe you've thrived in and not just survived? I think we need to give it a shout out. Shoot me a text.
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0: That was Casting Crowns on Life 100.7. Hey, I'm Tammy, and I made it my mission this last year to find a hobby because my husband, he has so many, probably as many as some people have trading cards. But you know, as I was reading on social media the other day, I saw a headline that stopped me in my tracks and kind of had me panicking until I continued to read on. It said, "You need 5 hobbies." I'm like, 5? I don't even know if I have one yet. But I loved what it had to say is it's all about supporting our bodies and our minds in different areas to bring joy and really some fun into our everyday life. Okay, here's the 5 areas. Health. Maybe that's going walking. Creativity, something like journaling. Something that's going to make you grow, like reading. Something that's going to bring you peace. Maybe that's gardening for you. And then something that's going to connect you with others. Hey, that could be a workout class or maybe even a book club. And here is where I'm landing at the end of the day. Invest into yourself because adulting, it really is overrated.
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0: That was Phil Wickham on Life 100.7. Hey, I'm Tammy. And if I were to ask you, who is it that knows you best? Who would you say? Maybe for you, it's your spouse. Maybe it's one of your parents or a longtime close friend. For me, it definitely has to be my husband. I mean, we have been together over 25 years. We've had a lot of practice in getting to know each other's ways and thoughts pretty well. But I will tell you that even with all of that time, I can still confuse him every now and then, believe it or not. But you know, at the end of the day, there is one who searches us, who knows us. Every hair on our head, every thought in our mind, every feeling in our heart. He knows us so well, and yet he loves us so much. That is our encouragement for today, something that we can stand on. Psalm 139, verse 1 says, "You have searched me, Lord, and you know me."
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Man, I love this honesty and encouragement from author Charles Spurgeon. God uses people who fail because there aren't any other kind around.

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A little mom truth for the summer. Took my kids outside to wear them out. Yeah, turns out they're solar powered. In the

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1: Leanna Crawford bringing us honest on Life 100.7. Okay, I know summer hasn't officially started, but we're not going to wait to celebrate it. We're going to do it right now. Those small wins, maybe you have them with your kids already. For me, my three teens, are you ready for this? All got part-time jobs. I know. They're learning new things, connecting with others, and making their own money. That right there is a win, win, win. Okay, and I'm loving what you're sharing also. A friend shared that her son is mowing her yard for the first time. Total game changer. Our friend Sarah said she has her littlest one potty trained already this summer. How awesome is that? And then a friend from Glenwood says they have a lunch program at the school. Kids eat free and moms get to sit and chit chat. Okay, sign me up for that. What about you? What is your summer shout out? Something that is just worth celebrating. Shoot me a text.
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0: 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Okay, I get it, friend. I've been there. I was going to, I meant to, and then I completely forgot. Well, hey, if you're there right now, I'm here to remind you, today is the very last day to submit your dad's best worst joke. Okay, you know that one joke he always tells, no matter if it's a Tuesday or a holiday. 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
1: 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See how very much our Heavenly Father loves us, for He allows us to be called His children. That is what we really are.

0: 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Our God, he will never fail.
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A dad joke. And hey, submit yours by the end of the day today, and you could win Father's Day for him. 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
1: That was Matthew West with Good on Life 100.7. Okay, in a world where many teenagers spend their days connected to screens, one school is doing it all different. Truly focusing on confidence, resilience, and the power of teamwork. And their tool of choice is a 55-mile hike through the Appalachian Mountains. Okay, there's a school in New Jersey that says every freshman is required to complete this 5-day challenge in order to become a sophomore. That's it. All you have to do is a little bit of hiking. They said their school has been doing it for over 53 years. Rain or shine, the students head out into the mountains to face pretty much whatever conditions are in front of them. And for 5 days, the teenagers learn to depend on each other, push through challenges, and accomplish something they may never thought possible. And what comes out of it? They're lessons that they will carry far longer than any backpack.
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3: After sharing in Romans 5 about God's grace, Paul begins chapter 6 by declaring that grace does not give permission to keep on sinning. He doesn't want to be misunderstood, and neither do I. If you're in a difficult first marriage and you hear me talking about healthy stepfamilies, don't take that as permission to turn your back on your vows or think divorce isn't hard on kids. Leila Miller says children of divorce often have ongoing pain, difficulty trusting others, and have lost their sense of home. My point is this: as far as it depends on you, honor your vows. 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
0: 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College World Series is happening, of course, for baseball here in Omaha. 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That is so awesome that they did that on their day off. And I'm sure those kids just had a blast.
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0: 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Hello there, I'm Bruce. You know, I have a really great icebreaker story that my wife and I have used over the years. It's come in handy. It's kind of funny now, but the pastor who did our wedding fainted during the ceremony. And you can imagine it was pretty traumatic, especially for my wife. You know, you dream of this day for how many years? And well, he got through it. He got up. Turns out he had low blood pressure and just, you know, kind of was feeling lightheaded, a little stressed out. And yeah, he got up a couple minutes later, said, "Is it over?" And we're like, "Buddy, you got some work to do yet." But it all worked out in the end, got us married. I'm wondering if you have any wedding mishaps, any funny stories either happened to you or someone else that you can kind of laugh about now. You can always text me at 402-342-5424.
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5: There's some stop-and-go traffic on JFK southbound between Childs and Highway 370, and then some slow traffic on I-80 westbound between 24th and 84th.

0: 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I'm Bruce. 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The end of the fiscal year for the station is the end of June. 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
6: There's some stop-and-go traffic on JFK southbound between Chandler Road and Highway 370. Then some slow traffic on I-80 eastbound between I-680 and 72nd, as well as slow traffic on I-80 westbound between 24th and 72nd.

0: Hey everyone, I'm Chris from Elevation Worship. Our new song, Alleluia, is built on one simple truth. I didn't wake up today by accident. I've been gifted another day by God, and I get to choose what to do with it. And this song shouts, I came to pray, that's why I woke up today. So no matter what I'm walking through, God is worthy. No matter how I'm feeling, He's still faithful, and He deserves my praise.
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0: It's Elevation Worship and Alleluia here on Life 100.7, talking wedding mishaps and interesting stories this afternoon. Do you have one? Hey, Susie.
1: My husband's a pastor, and so he's had many interesting things happen at weddings.
0: Uh-huh.
1: But one wedding, we had somebody just come back from the military, and one of my spiels is that make sure you drink, make sure you eat. Well, I don't think he did. And so we got through the wedding, started doing the wedding pictures, and the groom passes out.
0: Oh, no.
1: And then he passed out again.
0: Oh, no.
1: And again. And again, and so we had to call the emergency squad. He was in the emergency room for his reception, and they had the reception without the bride and the groom.
0: Oh, that's not good. That's that's sad.
1: It wasn't good. Yeah.
0: How did the couple handle it? Did they get through it okay?
1: They just told everybody to go ahead with the reception.
0: Yeah.
1: And, you know, it was what it was.
0: Right.
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7: There's some stop-and-go traffic on JFK southbound between Chandler Road and Highway 370, then slow traffic on I-80 eastbound between I-680 and 72nd, and slow traffic on I-80 westbound between 24th and 72nd.

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Here's Emerson Day.

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6: There's some stop-and-go traffic on JFK southbound between Q Street and Highway 370. There's an accident reported over at Ames Avenue at 49th Avenue. And then slow traffic on I-80 eastbound between Q Street and 72nd. Slow traffic on I-80 westbound between 13th and 72nd. Slow traffic on I-480 westbound between 8th and US 75. And surprise, it's slow traffic on Dodge westbound between 108th and 129th.

0: It's new from Matt Maher. It's gonna be all right. Life 100.7. Maybe that was the song you needed to hear today if you're going through something causing some anxiety. 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

0: It's Patrick Mayberry along with Zaria Zachary, lead on Good Shepherd here at Life 100.7, having some fun this afternoon, asking you about some wedding mishaps. And Kirk, you have something?
1: Well, it's 33 plus years ago. And to start with, a simple deal was the bride, my wife, was at her folks' house as a small town, Western Nebraska. So needed a ride to the wedding, and like all, everybody left and left her there by herself. Had to go back 2 miles just to get her to get there. Uh-huh. And then the good news, bad news, good news part of the day, we get to the small church. It was a small wedding of less than 50 people, and everybody was standing outside because nobody could get in. The pastor and the wife's grandfather, that each had a key to the church, were gone on an ambulance call.
0: Oh, no.
1: So we all had to stand outside and wait on the ambulance call. A toddler had fell in a stock tank and apparently drowned. The good news is, the great news was that she came, they got her 35 miles to the emergency room, and they got her revived. And wow. Absolutely no after effects from falling in the tank and being underwater for several minutes. So
0: yeah, that's a minor inconvenience to have the church locked if they were there saving that little girl.
1: Yeah, wow. Exactly. Yeah. Yeah. So we had to wait till the pastor and the grandparents got back to unlock the church. And then we went ahead with the wedding after that. So
0: whew, thanks for that, Kirk. Do you have a wedding mishap story? You can text me at 402-342-5424.
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0: Well, the College World Series in full swing here in Omaha. One of the teams in it is Troy, and the baseball team used their day off yesterday to visit kids at Children's Hospital here in Omaha. They split into groups, the players did. They went room to room. They interacted with the kids and their families. That is so awesome that they would choose to spend some of their time off to do that. What a blessing. And yeah, I'm sure the kids just lit up. And that's just so cool that they were able to experience that.
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0: 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It's Lauren Daigle. Let it be a hallelujah. Talking about wedding mishaps. Jen, do you have one?
1: Oh, do I?
0: That's what I like to hear.
1: So our wedding was supposed to be 74 and sunny, and it was an outdoor wedding, and 3 hours before the wedding, it clouded over, and we had 50-mile-an-hour winds, and it started to rain. And we were very fortunate that the small town we were in, we had never been to the church, and my husband's father called the pastor he knew there, and they opened the church just so we could have the ceremony, and it decided to thunder and lightning through the entire ceremony.
0: It was
1: very unexpected.
0: Right. Well, you can't control the weather, that's for sure. Were you able to hear, at least, everything that went on in the midst of that?
1: For the most part, I'm not sure everybody did, but we did the best we could. So the bright side to all of it is that somebody came to me at the reception trying to keep me from being in tears and said, "You just need to remember that a wet knot is harder to untie, so it is actually a blessing for your wedding."
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4: Dr. Tony Evans says when God gives us grace, he wants us to be conduits, not containers. He'll illustrate the difference with a personal story today as we spend 2 minutes with Tony.
5: As I've shared before, I used to be a water safety instructor. Because in junior high school, I was in a swimming pool, and I had not yet learned to swim. And unbeknownst to me, I could not touch bottom anymore, and I panicked. When I hit the bottom, I would push myself up to get my mouth up to call for help. Panic was all over me as I kind of saw my life flash in front of me, thinking I was going to drown. Sitting on the side of the pool was a friend of mine named Donald. And Donald saw me on this last time and reached over and grabbed me and pulled me out of the water. In other words, Donald saved me from potentially drowning. Well, after that, I learned how to swim. I became a lifeguard and a water safety instructor so I could save others like I had been saved myself. If God has reached down and saved you, if God has reached down and delivered you, if God has reached down and lifted you out of the miry clay, don't tell me you're too cute to reach down and to deliver somebody else. Don't tell me that the grace shown to you, you're unwilling to make to somebody else. You are stewards of the grace of God, and grace should motivate service.
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0: 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Hey, don't forget, today is the deadline for you to submit your dad joke. For Father's Day, it's coming up on Sunday, but you're going to get them in the running when you do that for a propane powered fire pit table. And you can get that dad joke submitted. It's, you know, one that you really love, or maybe you don't. That's the whole point, right? With dad jokes. 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I want to leave you with this from an incredible chapter in the book of Psalms in the Old Testament. And it says this: "You have searched me, Lord, and you know me." I invite you to check that more out about that chapter. Again, Psalm 139.
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